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0: Quick enough.
1: Can't get them boots off quick enough. It's Chris Matthews. Kind of a heavier day today, a little different than a normal Friday, 25th anniversary of the attacks of September 11, 2001, where, you know, my wife and I watched last night on Hulu, we watched a docu-series. It's called 9-11, One Day in America. We just watched the first couple of episodes, and it's hard to watch, but pretty powerful as well. And it got us thinking about, here are some of the things, like, prior to September 11, 2001, in the world before 9-11, there was no iPhone, no Facebook, no Instagram, no TikTok, no YouTube, no Gmail, no Uber, no Venmo, no FaceTime, no Alexa, no Netflix streaming. Wikipedia was months old, Google just a few years old, and the iPod had not even been announced yet. Sometimes it doesn't feel like it was that long ago, and sometimes it feels like it was a long time ago.
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2: 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Hey, it is Bethany. I am out here enjoying the Chelan County Fair. We are in Cashmere. It is a beautiful day. We are just about an hour away. Crowds are starting to pick up. Lots and lots more people coming into the fair. It is Kids Day today, and we have seen a ton of kids come through. Of course, we're right next to the mechanical bull and the jelly balls. So you know the kids are really interested in that. So if you're looking for those, they're actually up here next to the rodeo entrance. So you gotta, when you come in the fair, come all the way to the rodeo and check us out. That's where KKRV is, and that's where you can find some other fun things to do with the kids. The concert is gonna kick off at 6:15 with Jesse Lee. Raylan is going to go on stage around 7:30 tonight, but the fair is going to continue on the rest of the weekend. A few other things going on. Tomorrow is County Day, and tomorrow night is the PRCR Pro Rodeo starting at 7 o'clock. And just a reminder, your fair tickets get you into the concert and into the rodeo. So come down, say hi. I would love to know what your favorite thing is about the fair. I told you earlier, mine is the fair food, because it seems to be something you can only find at the fair. Come down and tell me what your favorite fair thing is. We've also got some license plate covers to give away. I will be broadcasting for about another 40 minutes or so right up to the concert. It is Bethany at Country 104.7 KKRV here at the Chelan County Fair.
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6: Mostly cloudy tonight. We're going to have overnight lows about 60 degrees. We'll have a chance of rain and thundershowers tomorrow during the day. Highs hitting about 73 degrees. Showers likely Saturday night. And a slight chance early on Sunday turning sunny with highs in the low 70s.
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0: Loving Life again, Ella Langley there. It's Chris Matthews. Hang out. We got a phone, keys, wallet, and you, my other country girl crush, Lainey Wilson, after Max McNown.
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2: 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It is Bethany Mazur. I am here at the Chelan County Fair in Cashmere, broadcasting one last time. We're about ready for this concert to start tonight. We've got Miss Raylan, and opening up for her here around 6:15 is going to be Jessie Lee. If you have not seen either two of these ladies, you got to come out. Jessie Lee, she sounds amazing. I was here while she was warming up, and then Miss Raylan, she's a ball full of energy. You are going to love her show tonight. If you come to the fair, reminder, this

0: Your ticket to the fair gets you into the concert. So you got to come and check it out. There's a new dance floor down below. It's family friendly. It is going to be a blast. Now, if you are coming to the fair this weekend as well, you can't make it tonight, but you're coming this weekend. We've got the PRCA Rodeo, which is going to happen tomorrow night. And then it's going to happen again Sunday afternoon. And again, your fair ticket gets you into the rodeo. I'm going to be here just a little bit longer, and then I'm headed inside to get this concert started. Come by, say hi before we are headed out of here, and enjoy the rest of your Chelan County Fair 2026. 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
8: Hello, this is Sebastián Moraga with the Washington State Department of Transportation reminding you to take it slow when approaching a roundabout. Be sure to use your blinker to signal where you're going. Remember, the right-of-way belongs to the vehicles already in the roundabout, and roundabouts are always counterclockwise, so you should look to your left for vehicles and always yield to pedestrians and cyclists in crosswalks. Roundabouts are designed so that trucks use all their lanes, so give them space in both lanes. Just like in any other intersection, if an emergency vehicle is approaching, drive through the roundabout and pull over.
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Carry on, Candy Chesney there, Chris Matthews. When we get to drinking, all heck breaks loose. I don't know. We're going to find out. Zach John King after Chris Young and Kane Brown.

0: Get to drinking. You got Zach John King there. I'm Chris Matthews, reflecting today, all day long, reflecting on the events that happened 25 years ago today, on the 25th anniversary of September 11th. 10% of American adults today were born after 2001 and only know about 9/11 through what they've learned from others. My kids don't know a world previous to 9/11. If you're turning 25 years old today, you don't know a world different. But of those of us that were around for the events 25 years ago, 83% remember exactly where they were or what they were doing when they first heard about the attacks. If you're over 10 years old, that rises to 93%. I'm shocked it's not 100% because I remember so vividly my roommate coming in. I was sleeping through my accounting class. He woke me up, and it was just after the second plane hit the towers, and we watched the rest of the day. And sometimes it feels like yesterday, and sometimes it does feel like it was 25 years ago.
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0: On a train back to Boston, Stella. Lefty there, Chris Matthews here. I'm not as think as you drunk I am. Here's a song for a Friday night from Riley Green coming up after Morgan Wallen.
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0: New Jason Aldean anytime soon. Chris Matthews reflecting back all day long on the events 25 years ago today. And I really think this is amazing. Like, first responders, just the heroics, thinking back to the first responders on 9/11 of 2001 to today. 58 children of FDNY firefighters who died on 9/11 have grown up and have become FDNY firefighters themselves. I mean, that right there just, I think, goes to show that there is something in the genetics, man. Like, it, when you got being a first responder in your blood, it's going to happen.
1: J-K-R-T.
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0: say so.
1: If you need someone, say so. Dan and Shay and Chris Matthews. Things that were normal on September 10th, 25 years ago. You could actually walk someone all the way to their airport gate. I remember doing this as a kid. I remember being able to meet people. We would show up at the airport, like Dad was on a business trip, right? And we would go to the gate and sit there in the waiting area. And when he got off the plane, we were right there and just had to have that moment. The TSA did not exist. There were security checkpoints, but the TSA was not a thing. You didn't have to worry about the 3.4-ounce liquid rule. Taking off your shoes would have been unheard of. All of this on September 10th of 2001. Of course, the world changing in September 11th. And we remember those first responders who sacrificed their lives 25 years ago today, but also those who continue to serve the community today.
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0: All my exes will agree. Lauren, Elena there, Chris Matthews here, reflecting back today all day long. Reflecting back 25 years ago in the attacks of 9/11, 2001, honoring those who lost their lives, including the total of 2,977 people, 2,753 in New York alone, 184 on the at the Pentagon and Flight 77, 40 lost their lives on Flight 93, victims coming from 90 nations. But I think also notable here is that of the 16,000 to 18,000 people that were in the World Trade Center complex, the vast majority of them were evacuated safely, due in large part to the heroics of those first responders and the building staff and security, many of whom did not make it to the end of the day 25 years ago today.
1: KKRV.
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0: That's John Party with Boots Off, Morgan Wallen, last night. Right before that, I'm Rich Krieger. And the 2026 nominees for the CMAs have been announced, and Ella Langley leads with 9, followed by Miranda Lambert with 7, and Kacey Musgraves and songwriter Ben West, each with 5. Now, Taylor Swift is going to attend the awards for the first time in 10 years. The awards themselves will air Wednesday, November 18th, on ABC and Disney Plus. Coming up, John Morgan, also Drew Baldridge.
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That's Drew Baldridge with She's Somebody's Daughter, John Morgan. Before that, I'm Rich Krieger. Coming up, eating your way to a good memory. Also, Ella Langley.

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That's Hella Langley. That's her latest single, Love and Life Again. I'm Rich Krieger. And have you ever had trouble remembering where you put your phone or what someone told you earlier in the day? Most of us chalk it up to being distracted.

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0: That's Lainey Wilson, Phone Keys Wallet. I'm Rich Krieger. Luke Bryan coming up.
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That's Stella Lefty. The song is called Boston. I'm Rich Krieger. Coming up, Dolly's sister, Stella, confirms that Dolly purposely did hide her cancer battle. Right now, here's Tim McGraw.

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0: That's Zach John King. The song is Get to Drink and Tim McGraw. It's Your Love. Right before that, I'm Rich Krieger. And Dolly Parton's sister, Stella, was doing a TV interview the other day, and she confirmed that Dolly kept her cancer battle hidden because she didn't want her fans or a lot of the family to be worried. She said, quote, Dolly could not bear negative things. Now, she said some of us knew, the ones that were closer, and she did not want to see people sad. In other Dolly news, the owner of her former home in Solvang, California, says they've been receiving a, quote, tsunami of calls from interested buyers. Coming up, Jason Aldean, also the new single from Corey Kent.
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That's Corey Kent. The song is called Empty Words. Jason Aldean before that. I'm Rich Greger. Coming up, pretending to be a Disney character at Disney is a no-go. Also, Ella and Morgan team up.

0: That's Hella Langley and Morgan Wallen. I can't love you anymore. I'm Rich Krieger. And apparently this is a big enough problem for Disney theme parks to make a rule against it. Patrons cannot pretend to be a Disney character. If someone were able to get through the gates wearing a Goofy or Mickey Mouse costume and were discovered, they're immediately kicked out of the park. Coming up, Brett Young.
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That's Cody Johnson. The song is The Fall. I'm Rich Krieger. Coming up, Ernest gives an update for fans after dropping out of Ella Langley's tour last month. Here's Kenny Chesney.

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Mama and daddy put their roots right here, cause this is where the car broke down. Yellow dog school bus kicking up red bus kicking

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0: That's Jason Aldean. That's his latest single, Anytime Soon. Kenny Chesney with American Kids before that. I'm Rich Krieger. And Ernest gave an update for fans since dropping out of Ella Langley's tour last month. He says he was lost and still might be, but he's working on his relationship with God. He said, quote, "I just know I have a beautiful life, family, and friends that deserve me at my best. But I just wanted to let y'all know I'm taking this time to dig and discover. I love y'all, and I love country music, and I'll be back to both soon." Coming up, Luke Combs, also Jackson Dean.
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That's Jackson Dean. The song is Heavens to Betsy. Luke Combs, Be By You. Before that, I'm Rich Krieger. Coming up, She's Changed. Also, we'll hear from Dan and Shay.

0: Say So. That's Dan and Shay. That's their latest single, Say So. My name is Rich Krieger. And guys, if you've been married for a while and your wife seems to not let you get away with stuff as often as she used to, it's not your imagination. Many women tend to grow less accepting of older men as they age themselves. They tend to grow less tolerant of nonsense, stress, and disrespect with age. Coming up, Bailey Zimmerman, also the new single from Lauren Elena.
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0: boxing fans, mark your calendars. Ryan Garcia puts his welterweight world title on the line against hard-hitting top contender Conor Benn, plus undefeated Australian superstar Jai Obataya takes on Noel Michalian. 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The best part? 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

0: That's Lauren Elena, along with Chase Matthew. The song is All My Exes. Bailey Zimmerman before that. I'm Rich Krieger. And coming up next, Morgan Wallen.
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3: Killing Me, actually, I wrote here at the ranch as well. I just kind of run around hunting. We're actually in the middle of another song, and I started playing that melody just kind of out of nowhere, and I stopped both of them, and I said, this melody, I don't know where this just came from, but we got to chase it. Whenever that just kind of fell out of my brain and chased that whole idea, and turned out to be a great song on the record.

0: That's Zach Top. The song is South of Sanity. Thomas Rhett right before that. I'm Rich Krieger. And the CMA Awards are going to air live Wednesday, November 18th on ABC and Disney+. Lainey Wilson's going to be your host. But who's nominated for Entertainer of the Year this year? Well, it's Luke Combs, Cody Johnson, Ella Langley, Chris Stapleton, and the host of the CMAs, Lainey Wilson. Ella has 9 nominations altogether, and that is followed by Miranda Lambert with 7, Casey Musgraves and songwriter Ben West, each with 5. Coming up, Jason Aldean, also Coe Wetzel.
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3: 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Matter of fact, here's more of it now.

That's Co Wetzel and Ella Langley with their song Jaded. Jason Aldean before that. I'm Rich Krieger. Coming up, sticks and stones may break your bones, but words can cause real harm. Also, Luke Bryan

0: That's Luke Bryan, Country, and She Knows It. I'm Rich Krieger, and be careful what you say to your kids. A new study came out that says verbal discipline that goes overboard does increase a child's risk for depression and aggressive behavior. You know, like calling the kid dumb or lazy or something similar. On the way, Jordan Davis, also Luke Combs.
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Cash rolling over, laid back in a thrift store beach chair, dropping limes in a Corona. But she looks back, yeah, she throws me a kiss like, honey, I sure want you. And it's 103 between her and me, and only 92 in Daytona. 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

That's Josh Ross. The song is Hate How You Look. I'm Rich Krieger. Coming up, it looks like Florida Georgia Line is going to reunite at Stagecoach. I'll tell you more about that. Right now, here's Dierks Bentley.

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We really do appreciate you spending your day with us. Country 104.7 KKRV.

0: That's Jelly Roll. That's his latest single, Hands Up. Dierks Bentley right before that. I'm Rich Krieger, and it looks like Florida Georgia Line are going to reunite at Stagecoach Festival. The festival posted a teaser video of the guys loading their equipment into the back of an old Chevy pickup truck with the caption, LFG. Now, in the clip, Brian asked Tyler, quote, are we really doing this again? And he said, quote, looks like it, bro. Stagecoach 2027 is April 23rd through the 25th in Indio, California. Now, based on previous years, the full lineup is typically announced this month. Coming up, Josh Morgan.
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That's Parker McCollum. The song is Burn It Down. John Morgan before that. I'm Rich Krieger. Coming up, some signs that a man is not an alpha male. Also, Sam Hunt

0: That's Sam Hunt. The song is Outskirts. I'm Rich Krieger. And here's some signs that a guy is not an alpha male. He lets his date pay for dinner. He never apologizes, even when he's wrong. He sucks up to the boss to get his approval. He gossips. He panics in a crisis. He lies. And you know, a guy is not an alpha male if he's a bully. Max McNown coming up.
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2: The U.S. Treasury quietly released its official financial report for 2025. It appears by its own numbers, the U.S. government seems insolvent. It's reported that the Treasury shows about $6 trillion in assets and over $47 trillion in liabilities. Add it all up, and it looks like the U.S. owes more than $130 trillion it doesn't have. If that were a family, they'd earn $52,000 a year, spend $73,000, and already be more than $1 million underwater. Any accountant would call that insolvent. So how does the government fix this? It can print money, which erodes your purchasing power, it can raise taxes, or it can cut benefits.

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0: That's Megan Maroney. The song is Medicine. I'm Rich Krieger. Coming up, Ella Langley and Morgan Wallen team up.
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0: 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Who told you that?
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0: Boy, she's really doing great things at an early stage in her career. Of course, just had her Grand Ole Opry debut, just released her debut album, and in January, getting ready to kick off her first official tour. It's Stella Lefty singing Boston here on The Con Man Show. A lot of great music still picked out for you folks on the way this hour. Corey Kent's got a massive hit we're going to play for you. Lainey Wilson on the way. After this one from Jordan Davis, going to buy dirt.
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0: Boy, she's up for a handful of big awards at the upcoming 60th annual CMAs, including Entertainer of the Year, Female Vocalist of the Year, and Song of the Year for Somewhere Over Laredo, Lainey Wilson, here on The Con Man Show. Looking great, folks. Big Saturday morning. Got a bunch of big hits to play for you this hour. Hang on to your britches, Hudson Westbrook, and it looks like Corey Kent next.
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Painted You Pretty, great new stuff there from Hudson Westbrook on the Conman Radio Show. Taking a quick peek at something interesting that went down this week in country music history. Back in the year 2017, Troy Gentry from the super duo Montgomery Gentry is killed in a helicopter crash in Medford, New Jersey, where the band was scheduled to perform that night. Troy was pulled from the wreckage and rushed to a local hospital where he later died from his injuries. Troy Gentry was just 50 years old.

0: Well, he's another one that his name appears several times in the nominees for the 60th annual CMA Awards, including Entertainer of the Year and Male Vocalist of the Year. Fingers crossed for old Luke Combs, Just Want to Be By You. It's Con Man flying through it, folks. Stick tight, Riley Green and Jason Aldean next.
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0: Well, that guy's Brunette World Tour is continuing to expand in a 2027 big hit from Tucker Whitmore. Con Man Live and Loud. A lot of great music picked out for you this hour, folks. Stand by, Morgan Wallen still on the way. We got Graylin James picked out for you after this one from Blake Shelton and Old Red.
1: Well, I called my wife with another man, and it cost me $99.

0: got Graylin James sipping on water at a wedding here on a Saturday morning. Con man flying through it, sitting here just sipping on a little coffee, folks. More great music straight ahead. Stick tight. We got Cody Johnson and Morgan Wallen next.
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Well, Cody Johnson up for a handful of awards at the upcoming CMAs, including Entertainer of the Year, Male Vocalist of the Year, Single of the Year, and Music Video of the Year. Great stuff. It's Con Man flying through it. Hey, folks, if you get a chance and you're scrolling through the internet this weekend, slide by any one of my social media sites and check out a video series I do called The Story Behind the Song. This week, we dive a little deeper into the Megan Maroney song, Heaven by Noon, which is all about her uncle who passed away in the World Trade Center on September 11th. An amazing backstory, very tragic, but still, check it out. Facebook, Instagram, YouTube, and TikTok at ConManFM.

0: Well, she's another one up for all kinds of awards. The CMA's Ella Langley, Loving Life Again, here on the Con Man Radio Show.
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0: Yeah, perfect tune for a Saturday morning. Zach John King and Get to Drinking Coffee, that is. Con Man Live and Loud, folks. Stick tight. 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

0: He's got a new album set to drop September 21st entitled Signs. On it, you're going to find that song right there, Country and She Knows It. It's Luke Bryan on the Cottonman Radio Show. Alrighty, folks, looking great from here on out. Do not touch that dial. Riley Green picked out. Morgan Wallen lined up for you after this one from Garth Brooks and a classic singing about that rodeo.
1: His eyes are cold and restless.

0: You know, Riley Green wasn't the only one shut out of the upcoming 60th annual CMA Music Awards. Morgan Wallen didn't get a single mention either, but not necessarily surprising. Morgan Wallen just doesn't do award shows. It's Con Man flying through it, folks. Stick tight. More great music on the way. Speak of the devil, Riley Green on the way next.
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22: 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So relax, it's done.

Great new stuff there, Megan Maroney and Medicine. Of course, she's another one up for Female Vocalist of the Year. And then up for Song of the Year for Beautiful Things. Fingers crossed for old Megan. It's Conman Live and Loud, folks. Stick tight. Just keeps getting better and better from here on out. John Morgan and Cole Swindell next.

0: Thinking way back to the day when I was just a kid myself, one of the best songwriters in Nashville at the moment, old John Morgan, con man live and loud, folks. Not quite done with the hour yet. Got a couple of big hits to play for you from Lee Bryce and Dan and Shay next.
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0: Yeah, those guys up for Vocal Duo of the Year at the upcoming 60th Annual CMA Awards, November 18th. 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
2: 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Good Damn is a song I wrote with my good friends Brock Berry Hill, Taylor Phillips, and a fella you might know by the name of Hardy. 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

0: What's up, y'all? It's Brantley Gilbert, and you just heard my new song, Good Damn. Thanks for listening.
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Well, that's a tune right there. I continue to get a ton of requests for. Everybody asks about it. It's Josh Ross. Hate How You Look. Moving on. It's Con Man taking good care of you folks bright and early on your Saturday morning. Got a lot of great music already picked out for you this hour. Ella Langley lined up here in a second. A massive hit for Hardy on the way after this one from David Lee Murphy. And everything's going to be all right.

0: No surprise when they announced that one as a nomination for Musical Event of the Year at the upcoming CMAs. It's MacArthur, Hardy, Eric Church, Morgan Wallen, and Tim McGraw. An incredible piece of writing there about family history. It's Con Man Live and Loud. Stick tight, folks. Just keeps getting better from here on out. Jelly Roll and Ella Langley up next.
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Great tune for Jelly Roll, man. What a big year for him. Of course, a massive tour followed by a massive divorce. Now he's going to take a little time off just to heal and recuperate. But nonetheless, a great tune right there. I am not okay. It's Gone Man taking a quick peek at something interesting that went down this week in country music history. Back in the year 2009, Taylor Swift became the very first country music artist to win an MTV Video Music Award. Her acceptance speech, however, was famously interrupted by Kanye West, who grabbed the microphone and declared Beyonce should have won, creating one of the most infamous and awkward moments in award show history.

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0: Nominated for Male Vocalist of the Year, the upcoming CMAs. It's Zach Top and South of Sanity. I'm out of here, folks. I'll be back a little bit later on tonight. Stick tight, Stella Lefty and Blake Shelton next. Peace out.
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1: It's strange to hear.

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Not exactly.

0: That good deed that you were going to do yesterday, but you didn't know about it until today. Because you're like me. Of course, yesterday was 9/11. I didn't even see this until just this morning, but I say it's not too late to do this. The 911day.org website got put together specifically to inspire you and inspire me to do something good on 9/11, whether it's something formal, you know, you're volunteering with the nonprofit, or you're just picking up the tab for the person in line in front of you at the grocery store, whatever you choose to do, do it on 9/11. Unless you're like me and you just found out about this. So I say that since today's Saturday, you may have more time. 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

did have a hand in writing it with her. So it makes perfect sense that they recorded it together. That's Carl Wetzel and Ella Langley.

0: did get a couple of CMA nominations for collaborative works with other people. His solo efforts were not acknowledged by the CMA, which is interesting. That's Morgan Wallen.
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5: You stepped out for your morning jog, except it's not your usual morning jog. 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You can't stop. You have to find out what happens next. 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The universe seems bigger. You feel different. You feel like you have no idea where you are. Audible. Stories that speak to you.
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1: He's a ranch hand in a pinch, man. Hotter than the red on the cattle brand. Cause she's a gold digger with a quick trigger. A cast iron skillet swinging lid flipper. Now he's a double wide on the county line. Sipping on a six pack of Lone Star Light. She did him dirty, took him to

horseback. Now he's a buckskin, 15 hands, five-time team rope champion.

0: just want my Cody Johnson. 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I just want for you to vote. This coming Tuesday is National Voter Registration Day. It always falls on September 15th. 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

The CMA nominations are out now. He got nominated along with Ella Langley, and also he got nominated for his work on the song MacArthur. No nominations for just him by himself. No, I don't know why either. That's Morgan Wallen.

0: it's not written from real life. He's still a very happily married man. That's Luke Combs. That's his brand new one.
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You gonna try to get some sunshine over the course of the weekend, or even just some really bright artificial light? Because you should. I'll explain in just a few. Also, Dan and Shay, their latest on the way.

0: I say it should be Song of the Year just based on the lyrical content. That's Stan and Shay. And yes, please do say so. I'm Penny. Do you get enough sunlight on a daily basis? If not natural sunlight, do you get enough bright artificial light? Because there's a new study out regarding how you really do need to visually see that light over the course of the day. People who get enough natural sunlight, or they're exposed enough to, you know, artificial lights and they have to be bright enough, they are the people who are the most wide awake and active during the day, but they also sleep better at night. So if you have kind of a hard time waking up, and then when you're at work, you're kind of falling asleep in front of the computer, what's your light situation like? Could you turn the lights up a little bit? Even if you don't want to, like my husband. I showed this to my husband. He's like, nah, turn the light off on your way out. And Progressive Insurance. 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

0: Yeah, it's nominated for a CMA award. No huge surprise. 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

0: This song is probably going to be a number one song for them. 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That's Lauren Elena and Chase Matthew on Country 104.7 KKRV. 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
2: 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You feel like you have no idea where you are. Audible. 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

0: I think this guy is an underappreciated artist. I really love his music. That's Corey Kent and Empty Words. And Penny, do you have a baby on the way? The list of the most popular baby names from the past year just got released. The top five most popular boy names from the past year: Jack, Henry, Charlie, Leo, and Noah. The most popular girl names from the past year: Charlotte, Olivia, Emma, Lucy, and Lily. So pretty old-fashioned names across the board. Those are the most popular ones according to this list. If you want to have your child named like the rest of their class, you might want to consider one of these names. What if it's like a family name and you were going to go with that name anyway, and now you're like, ah, dang. 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

0: Sam Hunt, your country house, where you would very rapidly go broke trying to keep this thing fed. According to the Guinness Records folks, there is a new tallest living horse on the planet. His name is Hugo. He lives in England. He's a Shire. He's a draft horse. He stands about 19 and a half hands tall. So that's 6 feet, 6.2 inches tall. At his withers, at his shoulders, they measure to the withers. They don't measure to the top of the horse's head. His head is more than 10 feet off the ground. And he's only 18 months old. He's going to get even bigger. So they're kind of concerned about that. There are some potential health issues that they need to keep their eyes on. Aside from the fact that, boy, this horse eats a lot. 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
7: 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The universe seems bigger. 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Audible. 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

Megan Maroney and Beautiful Things. Hi there, I'm Bobby G. Got Blake Shelton. Let him in anyway on the way. But first, it's Darius Rucker. This is Beers and Sunshine.

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0: The man has 25 number one country hits. That's Blake Shelton, and Let Him In Anyways. And you think that you look at Blake's life, it just, there's no problems, right? Well, no, there's always a rite of passage. Matter of fact, Max McNown, who he almost missed his massive Grand Ole Opry debut, well, his car completely gave out in the parking lot. Max was sweating through his pearl snap shirt, waiting for a tow truck just moments before his big moment. Life will hand it to you.
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That's Nate Smith and Bulletproof. Hi there, I'm Bobby G. Oh, if you're planning to go to the movie theaters this weekend, boy, there's a big one, Practical Magic 2. Sandra Bullock, Nicole Kidman in theaters this weekend. Runner, also in theaters this weekend. And The Uprising, also. So you got some new choices this weekend at the big theaters.

0: 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I'm Bobby G, and more country is coming to Wenatchee's Town Toyota Center. 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

Jelly Roll and Hands Up. Hi, I'm Bobby G. Thanks for hanging out this weekend. Still to come, got Keith Urban, Wasted Time, Riley Green, and Think As You Drunk.

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John Morgan, and I was just a kid myself. Luke Combs, and rethink some things on the way. But first, oh no, it's Chris Young.

0: Luke Combs and got to rethink some things. Hi there, I'm Bobby G. I don't know if you follow Brian Kelly or Tyler Hubbard on social media. They did a great video getting into a pickup truck and saying, are we really going to do this? Looks like Florida Georgia Line is going to reunite at Stagecoach. The festival posted a teaser video. The guys loading their equipment in back of an old Chevy pickup. Stagecoach is April 23rd through the 25th in Indio, California. That's going to be a great show.
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15: Hello, this is Sebastián Moraga with the Washington State Department of Transportation reminding you to take it slow when approaching a roundabout. 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Just like in any other intersection, if an emergency vehicle is approaching, drive through the roundabout and pull over.
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1: He's a ranch hand in a pinch, man. 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

0: just want my horse back.
1: Cody Johnson and Horseback. 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

0: Morgan Wallen and Ben By Now. Hi, I'm Bobby G. Still to come, Co Wetzel, Lee Bryce, and Jason Aldean with Don't Tell On Me coming up next.
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Those crazy friends of mine head out on steel horses with wheels and we ride. We burn up that road to old Mexico, blend in with the desert

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We talk about living, maybe.

Ty Myers and the Ends of the Earth. Hi there, I'm Bobby G. Still to come, Hudson Westbrook with Painted You Pretty. But first, it's 5'9", Mr. Tyler Hubbard.

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0: That's Hudson Westbrook's latest, It's Painted You Pretty. Hi, I'm Bobby G. Well, you can find just about anything on TikTok these days. The latest trend category is divorce talk. I guess that's where people openly share struggles that they had online after ending years-long marriages and partnerships. One woman even compared it to death.
1: J-K-R-P.
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8: 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Good afternoon. It is Bethany Mazur. I'm with you here at Walker's Furniture and Mattress, helping them out with their summer clearance tent event that is going on. If you have driven up here on Grant Road over in East Wenatchee, you've seen the white tent outside of Walker's. It's got some furniture underneath it, and they are trying to get rid of all that furniture so that they can bring in some new fall items. They are taking offers on all of these items. They are priced, but if you come in and you say, hey, you know, I'm going to give you this much for it, they may actually take that offer. So come down and check out, see if there's anything that you need. They've got a couple of sofas still left. They've got some random chairs. You know, if you're like me and you just need that extra seating, they've got chairs starting at just $20 that you can come pick up and take home today. I'll be broadcasting till about 5 o'clock today. I am set up outside on their new outdoor patio furniture section. I have not been here since this has been remodeled, and it is great. So not only do they have the tent sale going on, but they also have outdoor furniture to check out. Come say hi to me. I would love to see everyone's faces. It is Bethany, Country 104.7 KKRV.
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Morgan Wallen and Just In Case. Hi, I'm Bobby G. Well, Hallmark's Countdown to Christmas is going to kick off October 17th with Holiday Touchdown, a Bears love story. Even appearances by current and former Chicago Bear players. So don't miss that.

0: Zach, John King, and Get to Drinking. Hi there, I'm Bobby G. Well, Dolly Parton's sister Stella says Dolly kept her cancer battle hidden because she didn't want fans or a lot of family to be worried. She also clarified that those closest to Dolly, they knew about it. Oh, man. Still can't believe she's gone.
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0: say so. Dan and Shay, that's Say So. Hi, I'm Bobby G. Still to come, John Party with Boots Off, Jason Aldean when She Says Baby, and Luke Bryan. She's country and she knows it. That's coming up next.
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2: 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Good afternoon. It is Bethany with you out here at Walker's Furniture and Mattress. We're on Grant Road in East Wenatchee, helping them out with their summer clearance tent event sale that is happening right now. They have all kinds of things out here under the tent. They have got mattresses starting as low as $13.49. You've got box springs, twin box springs, as low as $99. There's all kinds of recliners out here. You got this really nice double sofa recliner. It is $8.99, normally $17.99 on sale. There's a few other items out here that we can talk about. Let's see, we've got some end tables starting at $189. We also have just random chairs. So if you're needing just extra seats and you're going to keep them stored away, you're not too worried about if they match or not. They got those chairs starting as low as $29. So come down and check it out. These are dining room chairs, I should say. So if you're just needing like a dining room chair or an office chair, they've got those for you. I will be broadcasting until about 5 o'clock today. I'm set up outside on their outdoor patio section, which I will talk about later on while I'm here. It's a really nice day out here. Come say hi. I've got some license plate covers to give away. It is Bethany, Country 104.7 KKRV.
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Ella Langley and Lovin' Life Again. Hi there, I'm Bobby G. Hope you're enjoying your weekend. Of course, this is the 25th anniversary weekend of 9/11. I can't believe it's already been 25 years. And Darius Rucker released a new song called I Believe, an uplifting song just in time for this commemorative 9/11 weekend.

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5: 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I am hanging out at Walker's Furniture and Mattress for their Labor Day and sale and their summer tent clearance sale that is going on. 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They have an additional 25% off select Heirloom and Beautyrest mattresses right now inside of their mattress little room in the back there. They also have adjustable bases are on sale. They've got the pillows that come with them. I didn't even know they sold pillows here, and they do. They are in the back there, so you got to check that out. Come on in and try them out. They like to have you in there. You know, they've got some nice quiet noise going other than the noise that I have outside here at Walker's. So you can lay down. I almost didn't get up out of one of them. We are in dire need of a mattress, so I was really needing to just check a lot of these out, and I think my body said, yeah, you should get this one, because it did not want to get up. I'll be broadcasting here until about 5 o'clock today. I am set up outside. You can't see me as you're driving by on Grant Road. Wave at me. I've got my KKRV sign up, got some music going, and I've got some license plate covers so you can represent your favorite radio station. Come on down and say hi. Bethany, KKRV.
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0: Kenny Chesney and Carry On. That's what we got to do every day, one foot in front of the other. 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

0: Zach Top and South of Sanity. Coming up, Corey Kent and Keith Urban with It's a Love Thing.
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2: 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Hey, it is Bethany, still here at Walker's Furniture and Mattress for about another hour and a half or so. Just hanging out outside. It is a beautiful day. I've noticed traffic is a little light here on Grant Road. Probably a lot of people out at the fair right now, but if you're getting done with the fair, come on over to Walker's and check out the great deals that they have got going on. Their tent is set up. They need everything under that tent to go. They've got love seats. They've got sofas. They've got recliners. They even have the decor. If you just think you have a bare wall and you need something to go on that wall, head on inside because they've got all their decor set up and on sale inside back in their little clearance area. They also have floor rugs. So if you need a rug just for a random spot, just something to spice up your area, you got to go in and check that out. Don't forget about Walker's. No money down, no interest, no financing. They do have that for you to try out. That's for 5 years if you do qualify for that. So head on inside and talk to those fine people about that wonderful no interest savings that you can take advantage of. As you can tell, I have been busy this weekend, and it is sure showing its signs. I'll be here for a little bit longer today. Come down and say hi. It's Bethany, Country 104.7 KKRV.
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8: 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Then it's over. The universe seems bigger. 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

0: Megan Maroney and a taste of your own medicine. Hi there, I'm Bobby G. Well, in your family, are there fast eaters or slow eaters or both? Well, there's a new article about eating speed gaps in relationships. Say that big gaps, well, can cause friction, but only if one person is regularly disrespectful about it. I eat when I can, in between songs.
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9: 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Good afternoon. It is Bethany. I am here at Walker's Furniture and Mattress. 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These cushions are so comfortable. I've been sitting at their five-piece fire pit set, and I'm telling you, I am falling asleep in these chairs. They are the most comfortable outdoor chairs that I have sat on. Now, normally this set is $3,199. It is currently on sale for a hot buy of $1,929. The cool thing about these, they're customizable. So you can pick different shapes. You can pick the size of the table. You can pick what size fire pit you want. So come down and check it out. They've got the flyers out here for it. You can also pick the color of your cushions. Make a whatever suits your palette. I will be broadcasting live till about 5 o'clock, so just a little bit longer. Come down and say hi to me. Check out my wonderful license plate covers. We've got the Country 104.7 KKRV license plate covers because, you know, we are number one for country and fun. It is Bethany.
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Luke Bryan and a country song came on. Hi there, I'm Bobby G. All this talk about AI and replacing our jobs. So what would it cost your employer? A humanoid robot, I'm talking about. Well, there's one report that said a two-legged human robot or humanoid robot in a factory would cost employers about $400,000 over 5 years. Is that more than your salary? Yes.

0: 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Hi, I'm Bobby G. Are you a speed brusher? Some common mistakes that people make when they're brushing their teeth. Not brushing for a full 2 minutes every time. Don't check that box. Not cleaning their tongue. Now, I do that. And rinsing their mouth out with water right after they brush. Yeah, I'm doing... Hey, 2 out of 3 ain't bad.
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2: 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It is Bethany Mazur still here at Walker's Furniture. One last broadcast before I have to head out. You got to come down and check out all this stuff that they have underneath their tent. It is going fast. They've got everything from love seats to recliners to bookshelves, things like that. You got to come check them out. Make them an offer. They need these gone. So they will not refuse any decent offers. So just because it's priced at $199, if you give them an offer, they most likely are going to take that offer and get it out because they need to make room for all their new merchandise coming in. And if you are looking at something on the inside that's not on their clearance, well, make sure you ask them about their 5-year, no interest, no money down financing that you can take advantage and walk away with that item today. I will be here just a few more minutes. Come by and say hi. Grab one of my license plate covers. It is Bethany with Country 104.7 KKRV.
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